0: similar rule for provincial officials. Boultby said she's working on a bill to change that.
1: Certainly, I'm not calling for their resignation, and I'm, not calling for them to be fired immediately. They're allowed to defend themselves and have the courts adjudicate this.
0: Peace River North MLA Jordan Keeley was charged last week with sexual assault. Richmond Center's Han Chan is also facing domestic violence-related charges. Both men continue to sit as independents. And preparations for FIFA World Cup watch parties and related events are ramping up across BC ahead of the tournament kickoff. But new polling suggests enthusiasm for the tournament is low in host city Vancouver. Our provincial reporter Emily Joveski has more.
2: An Angus Reid poll finds more than 70% of Vancouver residents said the public cost of hosting seven FIFA World Cup matches are not worth the disruption. Less than half said they were interested in following the tournament. Even fewer said they trusted governments to be transparent about the total cost of hosting the games. The federal budget watchdog has estimated hosting the matches in Vancouver and Toronto will cost taxpayers more than $1 billion. Emily Joveski, Vista News.
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0: In the MLB today, the Mariners are looking for a series sweep of the Orioles, with that one scoreless in the sixth inning. Meanwhile, the Blue Jays are looking for a series victory at home against the Phillies, but trail 4-0 in the third inning. And Game 4 of the NBA Finals goes tonight from New York, with the Knicks looking to take a 3-1 series lead over the Spurs, with tip-off at 5:30. The Stanley Cup Final resumes tomorrow in Carolina.
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5: Well, Campbell River, the weather has been definitely strange today, to say the least. It's been sunny, then cloudy, then sunny again. It's a mess. And it looks like it's going to stay like that for a little bit, too, because later on tonight, it's going to reach a low of 10 and be partly cloudy. But heading into tomorrow, your Thursday, it's going to reach a high of 20 and be mainly sunny on your World Cup kickoff day. Right now, high is 17 and partly cloudy outside of the River Studios on 12th Avenue. Next low tide's coming up at 6:19 this evening. Next high tide, 1:24 tomorrow morning.
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0: please talk to you for a minute?
1: Sure, you know, you look kind of familiar.
0: Yeah, you do too. But I just wanted to know, do you know somebody named?
1: You know his name.

It's Brandy and Monica. The boy is mine on 99.7 The River. Hope your drive home is going well so far if you just wrapped up work for the day. Speaking of things that might be yours, you ever lost something as a kid that still haunts you to this day? Could be an old phone, toy, collector's item, maybe even a wallet with some money. It's happened to me twice back in the day when I was a kid. Lost a wallet with like $300 in it in the middle of the Chapters. One of the worst experiences to go through as a kid. And it seems like I'm not alone in this. I got a comment from Jessica over on our Facebook page, 99.7 The River dash on air. Seems like she went through a somewhat similar experience. I think Jessica and I are around the same age too. Was this like a rite of passage that we had to go through as kids to truly become adults? Because if so, I don't like it. This could not be more perfectly timed, of course. Speaking of money, we're going to continue your afternoon off with Baby No Money. It's Check on 99.7 The River.

0: Michael Bublé, continuing your soundtrack for your drive back home on 99.7 The River. Hope you're enjoying the weather somewhat. It's been weird all day going back and forth from cloudy to sunny to cloudy to sunny again. I feel like that's typical Campbell River weather for you. Right now, though, not too bad outside. Currently at a high of 18 and partly cloudy. It's supposed to be pretty nice as well, and that's very fitting for World Cup Day that's officially kicking off tomorrow. It's crazy. We've been talking about it all this time, right? Basically a majority of the year, and it's finally here. You big into soccer? You excited for the World Cup at all? Because if you are, there's actually going to be a fan watch festival taking place on June 18th. That's next Thursday over at Rob Ron Park. It's going to be a lot of fun. The community is going to get together to watch Canada face off against Qatar on a massive screen for you to come on by and enjoy. It's completely family friendly too. There will be a bunch of activities for you and the kids while that game is going on. I'm also going to be hanging out there as well from 2:30 to 5:30. I'm going to bring some goodies, maybe even a soccer ball. We'll record some stuff. And hey, might even ask you some soccer trivia as well. It's going to be a blast. We've got more info on the FIFA World Cup watch party event and so much more that's going on in Campbell River just over at our website, mycampbellrivernow.com.
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0: 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Hope your drive home's going well so far. You tuning into that North American World Cup kickoff concert? It's coming up in just like 20 minutes. It's going to be a good one, man. They're broadcasting over in Toronto, but it is going to be aired on all the Canadian sports stations here. They got none other than Bryan Adams to kick this thing off, man. He's going to be headlining the event. And he's going to be joined by Wyclef Jean, who's another fantastically talented Canadian artist. And they're also going to be joined by The Beaches, too. The Beaches having a really big year. They were featured very heavily in this new show that came out on Amazon a couple of weeks ago. It's called Off Campus. It's pretty much like Heated Rivalry. Very risque, very provocative, and it all has to do around hockey. If you haven't had the chance to check it out yet, highly recommend you do. It's very good. But yeah, good for The Beaches, man. Just keep going up from here.
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0: All right, that's it for me today, Campbell River. Ricky will be back tomorrow morning. She's going to have a fantastic show planned out for you because she's going to be speaking with Ian Bakey tomorrow. And I believe they're going to be talking about Canada Day. Yeah, so if you don't have any information on that yet, you haven't gotten anything figured out, you don't know exactly what's going on, they're going to be talking about that around 8:40 tomorrow morning, I believe. Of course, I'll be back tomorrow afternoon to hang out with you as well. And you're going to want to stay tuned to the show because we're going to be playing two more games of Rev It Up with the River. If you've never played it before, it's a lot of fun. You're going to want to listen for those cues to call at 3:20 and 5:20. And the second you hear those cues to call, give me a ring, 250-287-4444, and give us your best impression of a car revving its engine. And once you do that, you automatically win a family four-pack of tickets for Saratoga Speedway for this Saturday. It's an absolute blast, so make sure you don't miss out on that. In the words of my good friend Don Simmons, if you need to be in the know, tune into AJ. I'm going to leave you with music coming up from Roxette on 99.7 The River. It's coming up in just a couple of minutes here. Have a good night, Campbell River. Happy World Cup Day tomorrow. It's crazy. It's already here. We'll see you tomorrow.
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2: I'm Nathan Maley. Campbell River RCMP is looking for public assistance to help with some arson investigations that have recently launched within the city. Two localized ground fires were set at the Beaver Lodge lands, and more were set on Homolkal First Nations property in the first few days of June. RCMP said smoke was reported at Beaver Lodge lands on June 2nd around 2:45 p.m. and that the fires were likely set around 2 p.m. Also, several burns behind the Homolkal Medical Center were discovered by Campbell River Fire on June 4th, following reports of smoke around 11:15 a.m. Anyone with information, including video footage, or any reports of suspicious activity around the areas, is asked to contact Campbell River RCMP or Crime Stoppers. The local chapter of the Fraternal Order of the Eagles has completed two donations to help a pair of organizations who aim to keep the community safe. Last month, the Campbell River Eagles Ladies Auxiliary Branch 3097 issued a $20,000 donation to Campbell River Search and Rescue, as well as a $500 donation to the local Citizens on Patrol group. The local search and rescue team says the donation will go toward critical equipment that will enhance their search capabilities and emergency response in the field. A BC legislator says two MLAs facing serious criminal charges should get paid leaves of absence. Independent Penticton Summerland MLA Amelia Boltby said local government officials are required to step aside when facing charges, but there's no similar rule for provincial officials. Boltby said she's working on a bill to change that.
3: Certainly, I'm not calling for their resignation, and I'm, not calling for them to be fired immediately. They're allowed to defend themselves and have the courts adjudicate this.
2: Peace River North MLA Jordan Keeley was charged last week with sexual assault. Richmond Center's Han Chan is also facing domestic violence-related charges. Both men continue to sit as independents. And preparations for FIFA World Cup watch parties and related events are ramping up across BC ahead of the tournament kickoff. But new polling suggests enthusiasm for the tournament is low in host city Vancouver. Our provincial reporter Emily Joveski has more.
4: An Angus Reid poll finds more than 70% of Vancouver residents said the public cost of hosting seven FIFA World Cup matches are not worth the disruption. Less than half said they were interested in following the tournament. Even fewer said they trusted governments to be transparent about the total cost of hosting the games. The federal budget watchdog has estimated hosting the matches in Vancouver and Toronto will cost taxpayers more than $1 billion. Emily Joveski, Vista News.
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5: In River Sports, well, we gotta start with the NBA Finals. The New York Knicks overcame a 29-point deficit, and OG Anunoby tipped in a rebounding three-point attempt with just 1.2 seconds left on the clock to beat the Spurs by 1 point, 107-106. It was the biggest comeback in NBA Finals history. The Knicks are now one win away from their first NBA title since 1973 as they head back to San Antonio for Game 5 on Saturday. Truly a game for the ages last night. Wow. NHL Stanley Cup Final. The Carolina Hurricanes host the Las Vegas Golden Knights for Game 5 with the series all tied up. Puck drops at 5. Major League Baseball. Blue Jays take 1 out of 3 against the Phillies after a 7-4 loss yesterday. They open a 3-game series at home against the New York Yankees tomorrow. Hamilton visits Winnipeg to kick off week 2 of the CFL at 5:30 today. And the 2026 FIFA World Cup gets underway today. The opening match sees Mexico take on South Africa at noon. Canada will play their first match of the tournament against Bosnia-Herzegovina tomorrow.
1: River weather.
5: A nice day on the way, mainly sunny and a high of 20, a few clouds, 12 overnight. For tomorrow, sunny, windy, and 23, feeling like 25 with the Humidex. It's 8 now in downtown Campbell River. Low tide's at 8:47, next high tide, 3:51 this afternoon.

99.7 The River, it's Brian Adams with the late, great Tina Turner at 6:11. Good morning. Happy Thursday. Ricky Tyler and the Morning Catch here, inching ever closer to the weekend. Love that. Brian Adams, by the way, headlined the big FIFA kickoff concert last night. The FIFA World Cup 2026 begins today, and we're going to talk about that a little later on in the show. I didn't get to catch Brian's performance, but I heard it was pretty epic. Let's take a look at your river weather for today. Beautiful, mainly sunny, a high of 20, a few clouds, 12 overnight. For tomorrow, sunshine, windy, and a high of 23, feeling more like 25 with the Humidex, and it's going to get even hotter as we move through the weekend. So be prepared. Right now, we're at 8 in downtown Campbell River. A few road closures to bring to your attention this morning. We'll do that in a bit. Also joining me on the show today, my good buddy Ian Bakey from the Rotary Club of Campbell River. Their annual Father's Day pancake breakfast is coming up fast, and Ian is going to join me to tell us all about it in the 8 o'clock hour. Got that and lots more on the way for you. Stick around. Here's a new river music from Ray. Where is my husband? 99.7 The River.

0: 99.7 The River, it's Chromeo and Jealous at 6:19. Good morning, happy Thursday. Ricky Tyler in the Morning Catch here. Glad you could be with me this morning. It's going to be a beautiful day in Campbell River today. Mainly sunny, a high of 28 right now in downtown Campbell River. And a couple of road closures going on today that you need to know about. Springbok Road is going to be closed between Gemsbok and Bushbuck Drive. Crews are doing some asphalt paving work. That's going to be in effect from 6:30 this morning until 4:30 this afternoon. There's also going to be a full road closure for water service repair on Gazelle Road between Steenbuck and Springbok. That goes from 8 a.m. until 4 this afternoon. 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Coming up later this hour, the River Salute. 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If you know somebody like that, you can nominate them anytime while you're at our website checking out the road closures. That's mycampbellrivernow.com. 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That's on the way near 640.
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1: The River Salute is on the way after new River music from Frank Walker with Josh Ross and Norma Jean Martine. Here's Kygo and DNCE, Dancing Feet on the River.
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1: 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Here's Take My Breath on the River.

0: It's the weekend on 99.7 The River. Ricky Tyler in the Morning Catch here. Thank you for tuning in on your Thursday. And 99.7 The River wants to send you and a friend to one of the biggest music festivals of the summer. It's Sunfest Country. Dust off those cowboy boots, grab your friends, throw them in the pickup truck, and get ready for an unforgettable weekend of live music at Lake Town Ranch in the Cowichan Valley. It happens August long weekend, jam-packed with some of the hottest country stars of the summer, James Barker Band, Nate Smith, John Party, Tyler Hubbard, Riley Green, and lots more. And we've got four Sunfest prize packs to give away. Each one includes two general admission weekend passes, two weekend zipline passes, and $100 worth of merch from Lake Town Ranch. 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I'm going to announce our four winners right here on the Morning Catch on July 2nd. It's Sunfest Country with Lake Town Ranch and 99.7 The River. It's going to be a foot stomping good time. And the cast of a beloved Canadian TV show is hitting the road and going on tour. This is fun. I'll have details for you in the Tyler Report, Music and Entertainment News. That's on the way near 10 after 7. Stick around.
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1: I'm Nathan Maylie. Campbell River RCMP is looking for public assistance to help with some arson investigations that have recently launched within the city. Two localized ground fires were set at the Beaver Lodge lands, and more were set on Homolkal First Nations property in the first few days of June. RCMP said smoke was reported at Beaver Lodge lands on June 2nd around 2:45 p.m. and that the fires were likely set around 2 p.m. Also, several burns behind the Homolkal Medical Center were discovered by Campbell River Fire on June 4th, following reports of smoke around 11:15 a.m. Anyone with information, including video footage, or any reports of suspicious activity around the areas, is asked to contact Campbell River RCMP or Crime Stoppers. The local chapter of the Fraternal Order of the Eagles has completed two donations to help a pair of organizations who aim to keep the community safe. Last month, the Campbell River Eagles Ladies Auxiliary Branch 3097 issued a $20,000 donation to Campbell River Search and Rescue, as well as a $500 donation to the local Citizens on Patrol group. The local search and rescue team says the donation will go toward critical equipment that will enhance their search capabilities and emergency response in the field. A BC legislator says two MLAs facing serious criminal charges should get paid leaves of absence. Independent Penticton Summerland MLA Amelia Boltby said local government officials are required to step aside when facing charges, but there's no similar rule for provincial officials. Boltby said she's working on a bill to change that.
2: Certainly, I'm not calling for their resignation, and I'm, not calling for them to be fired immediately. They're allowed to defend themselves and have the courts adjudicate this.
1: Peace River North MLA Jordan Keeley was charged last week with sexual assault. Richmond Center's Han Chan is also facing domestic violence-related charges. Both men continue to sit as independents. And preparations for FIFA World Cup watch parties and related events are ramping up across BC ahead of the tournament kickoff. But new polling suggests enthusiasm for the tournament is low in host city Vancouver. Our provincial reporter Emily Joveski has more.
3: An Angus Reid poll finds more than 70% of Vancouver residents said the public cost of hosting seven FIFA World Cup matches are not worth the disruption. Less than half said they were interested in following the tournament. Even fewer said they trusted governments to be transparent about the total cost of hosting the games. The federal budget watchdog has estimated hosting the matches in Vancouver and Toronto will cost taxpayers more than $1 billion. Emily Joveski, Vista News.
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4: In River Sports, well, we gotta start with the NBA Finals. The New York Knicks overcame a 29-point deficit, and OG Anunoby tipped in a rebounding three-point attempt with just 1.2 seconds left on the clock to beat the Spurs by 1 point, 107-106. It was the biggest comeback in NBA Finals history. The Knicks are now one win away from their first NBA title since 1973 as they head back to San Antonio for Game 5 on Saturday. Truly a game for the ages last night. Wow. NHL Stanley Cup Final. The Carolina Hurricanes host the Las Vegas Golden Knights for Game 5 with the series all tied up. Puck drops at 5. Major League Baseball Blue Jays take 1 out of 3 against the Phillies after a 7-4 loss yesterday. They open a 3-game series at home against the New York Yankees tomorrow. Hamilton visits Winnipeg to kick off week 2 of the CFL at 5:30 today. And the 2026 FIFA World Cup gets underway today. The opening match sees Mexico take on South Africa at noon. Canada will play their first match of the tournament against Bosnia-Herzegovina tomorrow.
0: River weather.
4: A beautiful day on the way, mainly sunny and a high of 20, a few clouds, 12 overnight, sunny, windy, 23, feeling like 25 with the Humidex tomorrow. Right now it's 10 in downtown Campbell River, low tides at 8:47, next high tide 3:51 this afternoon.
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1: Well, this is fun. The cast of beloved Canadian sitcom Letterkenny has announced they're heading out on a 2027 North American tour. The show will feature never-before-seen sketches and material. The Letterkenny Live Tour kicks off on February 4th in Toronto and will also make a stop at the Orpheum Theatre in Vancouver on March 2nd. Tickets go on sale Friday, June 19th at 10 a.m. local time via Ticketmaster. Letterkenny aired for 12 seasons before wrapping up in 2023. It's a funny show and so Canadian. And Primary Wave Music has announced a partnership with the estate of the late Queen of Disco,

Anna Summer. Terms of the deal were not disclosed. The estate and Primary Wave will work closely together on new marketing, branding, digital, and sync opportunities, as well as film and TV projects. Summer, who passed away in 2012, has sold an estimated 100 million plus albums worldwide and dominated the music charts in the late 70s with hits like this one. She works hard for the money. Yes, she do. It's Donna Summer, 99.7 The River.

0: 99.7 The River and brand new river music from Mike DeMero with Dinoro and Sam Felt. There's Calling. Ricky Tyler in the Morning Catch here. Thank you for being with me on this Thursday. I hope you had a great day yesterday. It was nice weather-wise, and more of that nice weather is on the way for today. Your river weather mainly sunny and a high of 20. A few clouds, 12 overnight for tomorrow. Sunny, windy, and 23. Feeling more like 25, and it's going to get even hotter through the weekend with temperatures in the mid to upper 20s. It's 10 right now in downtown Campbell River, and there are some really fun family events happening around Campbell River this weekend. I will fill you in on one of those a little later this hour. And the 2026 FIFA World Cup gets underway today. The opening match begins at noon with Mexico taking on South Africa. The ticket prices for these games is just insane. We will discuss near 7:40. Stick around.
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0: She was sitting courtside at yesterday's NBA final game four. It was epic. It's Taylor Swift on the river.

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0: 99.7 The River and a sing-along song for your Thursday. It's Bon Jovi, Ricky Tyler in the Morning Catch here. Thank you for being with me this morning. I hope yours is off to a great start and hoping for a great start to the 2026 FIFA World Cup. The opening match is at noon today, Mexico versus South Africa. Canada plays its first match of the tournament against Bosnia-Herzegovina tomorrow. And it is the biggest World Cup ever with games being played here in Canada, in the U.S., and in Mexico. But the ticket prices are insane. They started at $140 for group stage games, but regular seats for the July 19th final were listed at over $8,600. Hospitality seats are up to $73,000. Like I said, insane. And just to compare, 4 years ago at the tournament in Qatar, prices ranged from $69 to $1,600. And in a press conference yesterday, FIFA President Gianni Infantino had a real let-them-eat-cake moment. Totally brushing all of this off, saying, quote, if we do something wrong, then probably everyone selling tickets in North America is doing something wrong. This whole ticket pricing thing is now under investigation by attorneys general in the states of California, New Jersey, New York, and Texas. Infantino's like, meh, whatever. An American politician, who shall not be named, was recently asked about the high ticket prices for the NBA finals, which, by the way, are not nearly as bad as the FIFA ticket prices. And he said, that's life. People can watch it on TV. I mean, it's so unfair to the fans, don't you think? I've been saying for many years now that live concerts and sporting events are going to get to the point where they are only for the rich. And every year, it seems that we're getting closer and closer to that being a reality. 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
0: It's Olivia Rodrigo and the lead single to her new album, You Seem Pretty Sad for a Girl So In Love, which comes out tomorrow. It's Drop Dead, 99.7 The River.

0: 99.7 The River, it's Felix Cartel with Lights. Ricky Tyler in the Morning Catch here. Thank you for tuning in on your Thursday. The 2026 FIFA World Cup gets underway today. The ticket prices for this thing are just totally insane. 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I find that totally unfair to fans. I don't know if there's much we could do about it, though. 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The River text line is brought to you by Fido. If you're looking for something fun to do here in town that costs very little money, the Colorful Run is getting set to go this weekend, Sunday at the Sportsplex. Participants of all ages are invited to walk, jog, run a fun-filled 2-kilometer route packed with energy, color, and community spirit. This event is all about having fun. There's no timing, no competition, no pressure. It's just a chance to get active and enjoy the experience. And after crossing the finish line, you can stick around for the after party at the Splash Park with snacks, music, and a giant foam pit. It sounds like a blast. Check-in begins at 9. The run begins at 9:30. And admission is just $5 per person for anyone over the age of 6. For more info and registration details, you can visit our website, mycampbellrivernow.com. Also, Jennifer Colangioli with the city's Recreation and Culture Department will join me on the show tomorrow to talk more about the Colorful Run. We'll speak in the 8 o'clock hour.
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1: I'm Nathan Maley. Campbell River RCMP is looking for public assistance to help with some arson investigations that have recently launched within the city. Two localized ground fires were set at the Beaver Lodge lands, and more were set on Homolkal First Nations property in the first few days of June. RCMP said smoke was reported at Beaver Lodge lands on June 2nd around 2:45 p.m. and that the fires were likely set around 2 p.m. Also, several burns behind the Homolkal Medical Center were discovered by Campbell River Fire on June 4th, following reports of smoke around 11:15 a.m. Anyone with information, including video footage, or any reports of suspicious activity around the areas, is asked to contact Campbell River RCMP or Crime Stoppers. The local chapter of the Fraternal Order of the Eagles has completed two donations to help a pair of organizations who aim to keep the community safe. Last month, the Campbell River Eagles Ladies Auxiliary Branch 3097 issued a $20,000 donation to Campbell River Search and Rescue, as well as a $500 donation to the local Citizens on Patrol group. The local search and rescue team says the donation will go toward critical equipment that will enhance their search capabilities and emergency response in the field. A BC legislator says two MLAs facing serious criminal charges should get paid leaves of absence. Independent Penticton Summerland MLA Amelia Boltby said local government officials are required to step aside when facing charges, but there's no similar rule for provincial officials. Boltby said she's working on a bill to change that.
2: Certainly, I'm not calling for their resignation, and I'm, not calling for them to be fired immediately. They're allowed to defend themselves and have the courts adjudicate this.
1: Peace River North MLA Jordan Keeley was charged last week with sexual assault. Richmond Center's Han Chan is also facing domestic violence-related charges. Both men continue to sit as independents. And preparations for FIFA World Cup watch parties and related events are ramping up across BC ahead of the tournament kickoff. But new polling suggests enthusiasm for the tournament is low in host city Vancouver. Our provincial reporter Emily Joveski has more.
3: An Angus Reid poll finds more than 70% of Vancouver residents said the public cost of hosting seven FIFA World Cup matches are not worth the disruption. Less than half said they were interested in following the tournament. Even fewer said they trusted governments to be transparent about the total cost of hosting the games. The federal budget watchdog has estimated hosting the matches in Vancouver and Toronto will cost taxpayers more than $1 billion. Emily Joveski, Vista News.
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4: In River Sports, well, we gotta start with the NBA Finals. The New York Knicks overcame a 29-point deficit, and OG Anunoby tipped in a rebounding three-point attempt with just 1.2 seconds left on the clock to beat the Spurs by 1 point, 107 to 106. It was the biggest comeback in NBA Finals history. The Knicks are now one win away from their first NBA title since 1973 as they head back to San Antonio for Game 5 on Saturday. Truly a game for the ages last night. Wow. NHL Stanley Cup Final. The Carolina Hurricanes host the Las Vegas Golden Knights for Game 5 with the series all tied up. Puck drops at 5. Major League Baseball. Blue Jays take 1 out of 3 against the Phillies after a 7-4 loss yesterday. They open a 3-game series at home against the New York Yankees tomorrow. Hamilton visits Winnipeg to kick off week 2 of the CFL at 5:30 today. And the 2026 FIFA World Cup gets underway today. The opening match sees Mexico take on South Africa at noon. Canada will play their first match of the tournament against Bosnia-Herzegovina tomorrow.
0: River weather.
4: A beautiful day today, mainly sunny and a high of 20, a few clouds, 12 overnight. For tomorrow, sunshine, windy, a high of 23, feeling like 25 with the Humidex. It's 12 right now in downtown Campbell River. Low tides not too far away, 8:47, next high tide, 3:51 this afternoon.
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99.7 The River, Corey Hart, Sunglasses at Night at 8:13. Ricky Tyler in the Morning Catch here. Happy Thursday. Thank you for joining me. You're going to need those sunglasses during the day, too. Your river weather mainly sunny and 20. A few clouds, 12 overnight for tomorrow. Sunshine, windy and 23, feeling more like 25. And it's going to get even hotter through the weekend. It's 12 now in downtown Campbell River. And coming up later this hour, Ian Bakey will join me from the Rotary Club of Campbell River to talk about their annual Father's Day pancake breakfast coming up a week from Sunday already. Wow. We'll speak at around 8:40. Always fun to talk to Ian. Right now, let's get into the River Birthday Club with Whistlin' Waffle. Pancakes and waffles. What a great combination. Yeah, if you want to wish somebody a happy birthday, I can do it for you. 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We do shout-outs around this time weekday mornings, and it gets you into the weekly draw for a Whistle and Waffle gift card, which we do every Friday. This comes from Drew Mason. Happy birthday to my wife, Abby. I hope you have the most wonderful day today, Abby. Thank you both for listening. Celebrity birthdays today include late Willy Wonka and young Frankenstein star, or Frankenstein, if you prefer. Gene Wilder was born on this date in 1933. Star of TV's House, Hugh Laurie, is 67. And from Game of Thrones, Peter Dinklage is 57 today. Here's new river music from Alex Warren. Fever Dream, 99.7 The River.

0: 99.7 The River with Len and Stella. Hey, it's Ricky Tyler. Thank you for tuning in to the Morning Catch on your Thursday. And the 2026 FIFA World Cup starts today. The opening match is at noon with Mexico taking on South Africa. Canada will play its first match of the tournament tomorrow against Bosnia-Herzegovina. There will be an outdoor watch party for Canada versus Qatar 1 week from today. That's Thursday, June 18th. That takes place at Roberon Park. I'll have more details on that for you later on in the show. Go Team Canada. Right now it's time for your thrifty food smile of the day. Here's Byron Bertram.
1: What I like about soccer, it's funny. It's a funny game. It's a frustrating game because you think somebody's going to score, then they never do. You hear the British play-by-play? That's hilarious, right? It's like, it's Nigel to Johnson on a 2-on-1. It's Nigel. He's all in the clear. A glorious opportunity for Nigel. This could be it. This could be the winner. And back to Wilson. All Wilson needs to do is tap it into a wide open net. We're going to see this on the highlight reels for years. It's going to be pandemonium. It's going to be euphoria. It's going to be cataclysmic. It's going to be bliss. And back to Jones. All Jones needs to do is tap it into a wide open net. I'm going to do backflips and light fireworks out of my while singing God Save the Queen. And offside. Final whistle. 0-0. It's like trying to sneeze for 90 minutes. Damn it.
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0: 99.7 The River and brand new River music from Preston Pablo, 'Cause I Do. Ricky Tyler and the Morning Catch here. Thank you for tuning in on this Thursday. And I'm very happy to welcome my friend Ian Bakey from the Rotary Club of Campbell River to the show now. Good morning.
1: Hello.
0: Let's do it. The Rotary Club of Campbell River's annual Father's Day Pancake Breakfast, a wonderful annual tradition. How many years now for the Pancake Breakfast?
1: It's only 60. You
0: what?
1: Know,
0: only?
1: 60 years, so only 60, yeah.
0: I love that. Well, if you don't know how to make pancakes by now,
1: like,
0: you guys never will.
1: Learn.
0: Yeah, exactly.
1: Yeah, exactly.
0: So it's happening Sunday, June 21st, 8 to 11 at the Community Center. Tell me all about it.
1: It's by donation, so it's not a financial impact. Bring your family, bring your friends, tell your neighbors. It's a nice time to get together with the community and your loved ones. Father's Day, so mom doesn't have to make breakfast. That's a bonus.
0: Yes.
1: Come on down to the community center. We'll have pancakes and sausages and drinks for everyone. And we have live music. We have the old-time fiddlers, always very popular. And we have some other, I think we're looking at some youth doing some music as well that morning. And it's a busy day. We've got the farmer's market on Spirit Square and down Shoppers. And earlier, and well, I'm proceeding through, actually, is it's Indigenous Day, right?
0: Right.
1: So National Indigenous Day happening. So, you know, come before you go to those things and have your breakfast and then pop out and do the farmer's market or pop out and do Indigenous Days over on Osper Park. So, lots going on that day. We're looking forward to welcoming lots of you to have breakfast with us. So, yeah, come on down.
0: It's always a fun way to start the day, and it'll give you the fuel you need for a jam-packed, busy day like that. It's by donation, right?
1: Yeah, and by donation, we think that's the right way to run this thing. So you give what you want or not at all. It's all good.
0: Yeah, and the money will go to help support all the wonderful community projects that Rotary is involved in, as always.
1: Yeah.
0: Looking forward
1: yeah.
0: to it. It's so amazing that you are able to put this on for the community every Father's Day.
1: Yeah, no, it's interesting. We had a slideshow last week at our meeting looking back to 1968 and through the years, and just crazy numbers of families and friends who've come out for this event for all those years, and the transition from the old community center to the new community center, of course, but just such an amazing community event. We're so pleased to be able to continue.
0: And I would imagine you're seeing it generationally, you know what I mean?
1: Oh,
0: like people that were there as kids a number of years ago are now bringing their own kids and their grandkids along. It's so fun.
1: Yeah. Yeah. No, that was the fun of last week's presentation. We were seeing children who are now grandparents in those photos. It's like craziness.
0: It's nuts. Yeah. That's
1: so cool.
0: Really cool.
1: So cool.
0: Wonderful. The Father's Day Pancake Breakfast with the Rotary Club of Campbell River. Father's Day, Sunday, June 21st at the Community Center. Ian Bakey, always great to talk to you, my friend. Thanks for filling us in.
1: Thank you for helping us get the word out to the community. We appreciate that so much, Ricky.
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0: 99.7 The River, Alanis Morissette, Ricky Tyler in the Morning Catch here. Thank you for tuning in this morning. I hope yours is off to a great start. Looking ahead to the weekend, Kite Flying Day is back at Robert Osler Park with the Downtown BIA. So fun. It happens Saturday from noon until 4. There's no fee for this. It's free for the whole family. Everyone's just encouraged to come by and fly a kite. And it is really quite a sight to see all these kites up in the air at the same time. Amazing. For more details, just hit up our website, mycampbellrivernow.com.
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1: I'm Nathan Maley. Campbell River RCMP is looking for public assistance to help with some arson investigations that have recently launched within the city. Two localized ground fires were set at the Beaver Lodge lands, and more were set on Homolkal First Nations property in the first few days of June. RCMP said smoke was reported at Beaver Lodge lands on June 2nd around 2:45 p.m. and that the fires were likely set around 2 p.m. Also, several burns behind the Homolkal Medical Center were discovered by Campbell River Fire on June 4th, following reports of smoke around 11:15 a.m. Anyone with information, including video footage, or any reports of suspicious activity around the areas, is asked to contact Campbell River RCMP or Crime Stoppers. The local chapter of the Fraternal Order of the Eagles has completed two donations to help a pair of organizations who aim to keep the community safe. Last month, the Campbell River Eagles Ladies Auxiliary Branch 3097 issued a $20,000 donation to Campbell River Search and Rescue, as well as a $500 donation to the local Citizens on Patrol group. The local search and rescue team says the donation will go toward critical equipment that will enhance their search capabilities and emergency response in the field. A BC legislator says two MLAs facing serious criminal charges should get paid leaves of absence. Independent Penticton Summerland MLA Amelia Boltby said local government officials are required to step aside when facing charges, but there's no similar rule for provincial officials. Boltby said she's working on a bill to change that.
2: Certainly, I'm not calling for their resignation, and I'm, not calling for them to be fired immediately. They're allowed to defend themselves and have the courts adjudicate this.
1: Peace River North MLA Jordan Keeley was charged last week with sexual assault. Richmond Center's Han Chan is also facing domestic violence-related charges. Both men continue to sit as independents. And preparations for FIFA World Cup watch parties and related events are ramping up across BC ahead of the tournament kickoff. But new polling suggests enthusiasm for the tournament is low in host city Vancouver. Our provincial reporter Emily Joveski has more.
3: An Angus Reid poll finds more than 70% of Vancouver residents said the public cost of hosting seven FIFA World Cup matches are not worth the disruption. Less than half said they were interested in following the tournament. Even fewer said they trusted governments to be transparent about the total cost of hosting the games. The federal budget watchdog has estimated hosting the matches in Vancouver and Toronto will cost taxpayers more than $1 billion. Emily Joveski, Vista News.
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4: In River Sports, well, we gotta start with the NBA Finals. The New York Knicks overcame a 29-point deficit, and OG Anunoby tipped in a rebounding three-point attempt with just 1.2 seconds left on the clock to beat the Spurs by 1 point, 107-106. It was the biggest comeback in NBA Finals history. The Knicks are now one win away from their first NBA title since 1973 as they head back to San Antonio for Game 5 on Saturday. Truly a game for the ages last night. Wow. NHL Stanley Cup Final. The Carolina Hurricanes host the Las Vegas Golden Knights for Game 5 with the series all tied up. Puck drops at 5. Major League Baseball. Blue Jays take 1 out of 3 against the Phillies after a 7-4 loss yesterday. They open a 3-game series at home against the New York Yankees tomorrow. Hamilton visits Winnipeg to kick off week 2 of the CFL at 5:30 today. And the 2026 FIFA World Cup gets underway today. The opening match sees Mexico take on South Africa at noon. Canada will play their first match of the tournament against Bosnia-Herzegovina tomorrow.
0: River weather.
4: A nice day on the way with a mix of sun and cloud and a high of 20, a few clouds, 12 overnight for tomorrow, sunny, windy, 23, feeling like 25 with the Humidex. It's 14 now in downtown Campbell River, high tides at 3:51 this afternoon, next low tide, 7:19 this evening.

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1: All right, this is amazing. Today's River Salute goes to Georgia Park Elementary School. 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Incredible! Congratulations, Georgia Park Elementary School. 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You get a big River Salute. 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And if you know someone who should be featured on the River Salute, nominate them. 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

0: 99.7 The River and new river music from Olivia Dean. So easy to fall in love. Ricky Tyler in the Morning Catch here. Thank you for tuning in on this Thursday. The 2026 FIFA World Cup kicks off today. I'm sure 4 years has been a very long wait for soccer fans. The opening match has Mexico taking on South Africa. That's at noon. Canada plays its first match of the tournament against Bosnia Herzegovina tomorrow. It's the first ever World Cup match for Team Canada on home turf. That's exciting. And the city is putting on a World Cup watch party 1 week from today, Thursday, June 18th at Rob Ron Park, when Canada faces off against Qatar. They're going to have the big screen set up, and it's just going to be so much fun to watch it in a big group of people. I find sports are always more fun to watch in a crowd. There will also be family-friendly activities for all ages. It gets underway at 2:30. For more details, go to mycampbellrivernow.com.
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0: Well, a recent car crash in Kelowna had community members sparing no effort to reunite a lost dog with their owners after their car was rolled in the crash. Deira Jordan and her husband Sharon were struck by a pickup truck that ran the pair off the road. The car rolled over and they suffered some small injuries. But when the crashing and rolling stopped, the only thing they could think about was their Australian Shepherd Daisy, who wasn't there. Ignoring their injuries, the couple began to search until first responders were like, "Hey, you got to go to the hospital." They were treated for cuts and bruises, but the doctor eagerly discharged them so that they could get back to looking for their dog. Meanwhile, Central Okanagan Search and Rescue and the RCMP were on the case. Daisy was nowhere to be found, though. That's when other members of the community came out to try to help find her. According to the Jordans, people were bringing them food, satellite links, everything imaginable. Volunteers were coming out of the woodworks, just complete strangers. They said it was very emotional. On the fourth day of Daisy being missing, one of the volunteers felt compelled to go to where the crash took place. The man who hit the Jordans with his truck was still hospitalized with serious injuries, but his truck was still lying in the brush. The volunteer suddenly saw movement, a small face with big eyes. It was Daisy. She was sitting on the passenger seat of the truck. Luckily, she was no worse for wear after the crash and was quickly reunited with her pet parents. And the three of them went home, delighting in their good luck and the kindness of strangers that made it happen. Isn't that sweet?
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0: 99.7 The River with the Black Crows. Ricky Tyler in the Morning Catch here. Thank you so much for spending part of your Thursday with me. I really appreciate it. I'm going to get going, but I'll take one last look at your river weather before I go. Seems to have clouded over quite a bit, but we are expecting mainly sunny skies and a high of 20 today. A few clouds, 12 overnight for tomorrow. Sunny, windy, 23, feeling more like 25 with the Humidex. And it's going to get even hotter into the weekend with temperatures in the mid to upper 20s. It's 16 now in downtown Campbell River. Justice is up next with the River at Work show, followed by AJ and the Afternoon Drive show beginning at 2. He'll have passes to give away for the Saturday races at Saratoga Speedway. Two family four packs up for grabs. Listen to AJ to get in to win. I'll be back here tomorrow from 6 to 10. We'll celebrate a Friday together. Also, Jennifer Colangioli from the city's Recreation and Culture Department will join me in the 8 o'clock hour to talk about the colorful run that is set to go on Sunday. It's going to be a blast. Looking forward to learning more with Jennifer tomorrow. I hope you'll join me too. In the meantime, have a fantastic day, Campbell River.
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0: It is Thursday, June the 11th, and this is the River at Work show. Hello, good morning. My name is Justice. The World Cup is here. It is your excuse to have something other than Excel spreadsheets on your workstation computer in the middle of the day because you are a footy fan, even if you don't understand offside, like me. On the show today, what's the most money you've ever won on a scratch and win ticket? And why do people have weird animals as pets? It's all coming up on the River at Work show. It is the show that stars you, and you can be in touch with us by calling or texting 287-4444. Right now, it's one from Brand Van 3000. This is Drinking in LA. It's on the river. Good morning.
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Mainly, what is

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1: 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Tayo Cruz, Rihanna in there as well. What's the most amount of money you've ever won on a scratch and win?

0: This is a story out of the great capital of our province, Victoria, British Columbia. I didn't even know this was possible. $2 million on a scratch and win? I didn't know they went up that high. Like, I don't even think Set for Life is that much. Maybe it is. A guy by the name of David S. recently had his article published by the BCLC on a $20 diamond scratch and win ticket, scratched off the top prize of $2 million. Says no plans for the winnings at the moment, but wants to take his mom out to a nice dinner. I think you can do more than one dinner with $2 million. Apparently, the odds of winning the $2 million prize on that specific ticket are 1 in 1,071,428.57. I mean, I don't like gamble or like play the lotto very often, but on a scratcher, like when I get them around Christmas time, a free ticket is exciting. $5 is unbelievable. Anything more than that, I might take a day off work. $2 million on a scratcher? That's crazy. If you've ever had a win on a scratch, I want to hear about it. 287-4444.
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0: Maroon 5 and that one called Lost. It's here on 99.7 The River. Thank you to the people texting in your lotto wins. Yeah, scratch and win big wins, not super common. That like even this is like unbelievable. I would sell my soul for this. Catherine texted 287-4444 and said, 5 years ago, I won $10,000 on a $5 scratch and win. What? Oh my God. 10K? If 10K landed in my lap right now, my life would never be the same. Never. I'd be able to just fill my gas tank all the way up. I wouldn't have to like do mental math in my head at the grocery store. Wow. And but Catherine added and said, I don't want to think about how much I spent in order to finally find that winning scratch and win. Yeah, that's kind of the problem. It's one of those spend money to make money sort of things. Sherry said decades ago, I won $1,500 on a scratch and win. And I will say the only thing more electrifying than winning a scratch and win would be what Michelle did here. Winning $500 on a pull tab. Oh, yeah. Pull tabs are elite. Love those things. My favorite part of pull tabs isn't even the winning. It's the big pile of pull tabs that you have on your table at the bar when you're all said and done. Or going up to the bartender, cashing in your pull tab, and then using it to buy more pull tabs. You ever had a lotto win? You can text the show, 287-4444.
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0: Sunday morning's going to be a lot of fun. That's when the colorful run is. 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But right now, it's time to take a look at your weather. Today, mix of sun and cloud. The high for us is 20 degrees. Clouds and 12 overnight tonight. Tomorrow, sunshine, high of 23. Saturday, sunny and 25 degrees. It's going to be a hot weekend for us here in town. Right now, we're sitting at 17 degrees.
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0: Taylor Swift and Opolite, it's here on the river. Do you see T Swift? She got a lot of screen time in that basketball game last night, which was absolutely nutso. Biggest comeback in NBA Finals history. The New York Knicks beat San Antonio after trailing by 29 at one point in the game. That's why sports is cool and fun, is because games are kind of never over. But man, how do you get out of bed this morning, right? You've trained your entire life to be good at basketball, and in the finals, you have the biggest lead, and then you choke it away, and now it's like, well, I guess we got to win three in a row now. Who knows? They might. The script writers have been kind of going crazy with sports playoffs this year, but yeah, Taylor Swift got a lot of screen time, and I guess she's a Knicks fan? I don't know. Shrug? But her and the people she were with, they were all wearing like Nick pun shirts. Like hers said Stevie Nicks, but it was spelt like K-N-I-C-K-S, like the Knicks. Someone was wearing a Nickelback shirt, which I got down with. I could be into that. But then watching like Knicks games, especially because it's obviously in New York and all the famous people are Knicks fans, I was crying laughing watching Larry David jumping around, because like Larry David is just so Curb Your Enthusiasm that even in real life situations, he looks like he's in a Curb Your Enthusiasm skit. And then I was laughing about that to myself last night. And all of a sudden my TikTok FYP, my algorithm, was just only Larry David Curb clips, including one that I legitimately started crying at, where he was talking to someone about how he had gotten a bow apology from like someone on the show, and they'd said it was a disrespectful bow and he was freaking out about it. It was really fun stuff. I love Curb Your Enthusiasm, but it has ruined like any seriousness of Larry David for me at all. The guy's cheering at the Knicks game and I think, well, where's the laugh track? Or what stupid thing is about to happen? But pretty cool basketball game last night. And then the FBI agent watching me through my phone threw me exactly what I was looking for. Larry David clips all night long while I was scrolling in bed.
1: Okay, team, big game today.
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0: cheerleader. Omi is on the River at Work show. We're coming up on 12 o'clock. Thank you very much for being with us on the show today. 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
1: I'm Nathan Maley. Campbell River RCMP is looking for public assistance to help with some arson investigations that have launched recently within the city. Two localized ground fires were set at the Beaver Lodge lands, and more were set on Homolkul First Nations property in the first few days of June. RCMP said smoke was reported at Beaver Lodge lands on June 2nd around 2:45 p.m., and that the fires were likely set around 2 p.m. Also, several burns behind the Homolkul Medical Center were discovered by Campbell River Fire Rescue on June 4th, following reports of smoke around 11:15 a.m. Anyone with information, including video footage, or any reports of suspicious activity around the areas is asked to contact Campbell River RCMP or Crime Stoppers. Gazelle Road between Steenbuck Drive and Springbok Road is closed for the day. The closure will allow crews to complete a water service repair. The City of Campbell River said the closure will last until 4 p.m. Traffic controls will be in effect and local access is available. Elsewhere, Springbok Road from Gemsbok Drive to Bushbuck Drive will also be closed today while crews complete asphalt paving work. That closure will be in effect until 4:30 p.m. and commuters are asked to follow all traffic controls in place. Two organizations dedicated to community safety in Campbell River are receiving support from a local service club. The Campbell River Eagles Ladies Auxiliary Branch 3097 recently donated $20,000 to Campbell River Search and Rescue and another $500 to the local Citizens on Patrol group. Search and Rescue says the funding will help purchase critical equipment to strengthen search operations and emergency response efforts in the field. The donations were presented last month as part of the Auxiliary's ongoing commitment to supporting community organizations. Preparations for FIFA World Cup watch parties and related events are ramping up across BC ahead of the tournament kickoff, but new polling suggests enthusiasm for the tournament is low in host city Vancouver. Our provincial reporter Emily Joveski has more.
2: An Angus Reid poll finds more than 70% of Vancouver residents said the public cost of hosting seven FIFA World Cup matches are not worth the disruption. Less than half said they were interested in following the tournament. Even fewer said they trusted governments to be transparent about the total cost of hosting the games. The federal budget watchdog has estimated hosting the matches in Vancouver and Toronto will cost taxpayers more than $1 billion. Emily Joveski, Vista News.
1: And the Bank of Canada is staying the course with its target for its benchmark policy interest rate. Governing Council is keeping its target for the overnight rate at 2.25%. Officials say economic activity in Canada has been weak, uncertainty about U.S. trade policy continues, the conflict in the Middle East is ongoing, and oil prices remain elevated.
0: Be the first to know. Get daily and weekly news alerts directly to your inbox by signing up at MyCampbellRiverNow.com.
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1: Game 5 of the Stanley Cup Finals goes tonight with Carolina hosting Vegas and the series tied at 2 with puck drop at 5. In the MLB today, the Mariners are looking for a series victory in Baltimore with first pitch just after 4, while the Blue Jays have an off day today and will host the Yankees tomorrow. And the FIFA World Cup is kicking off right now in Mexico. Canada starts their tournament tomorrow in Toronto against Bosnia and Herzegovina.
0: River weather.
4: Sun and cloud today. Our high is a nice round 20 degrees. Overnight tonight, it's down to clouds and 12. Tomorrow, sunshine, high of 23. Saturday, 25, and up as high as 28 degrees for us on Sunday. Right now, it's 18 in Campbell River.
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Sports. That's Ray, and where is my husband? It is here on the river in Campbell River. Well, the World Cup is officially getting underway, which for all of us gives an excuse to put something that's not work-related up on the computer screens. And if not today, like if you get in trouble for it today and they're like, you do not care about the World Cup this much, try it again tomorrow, because tomorrow at noon is when Canada plays. They take on Bosnia and Herzegovina tomorrow at noon. And even if you get in trouble for trying to watch some soccer on your workplace PC today, try again tomorrow, because they can't get mad at you for supporting the lads, the locals. Bring a vuvuzela to work, too. I'm sure that'll go over well.

0: Peaches and Herb, Shake Your Groove Thing on the river in Campbell River. What is up with people and their pets? I saw this post came out earlier this week from Vancouver police. They posted on Twitter and said, friendly reminder, if your pet escapes, give your neighbors a heads up. Last night, someone found a full-grown serval. Is that how you say it? Serval? Serval under their porch? It's like a ginormous cat. They say, not a typo, a full-grown African serval cat, which is approximately 3 times larger than your typical house cat. Police and conservation officers were called to a home in Vancouver to assist in getting the kitty back to its owners. Could you imagine if you're like conservation or the police or whatever, and it's like dispatch is telling you, yeah, there's a cat on the loose at the corner of Main and First. Can we get it back to its owner? And they're like, yeah, we can get here, little kitty. And you kind of like rub your fingers together, and then it's legitimately a jungle cat, like a safari cat. That would be a little bit unnerving. But what's with people having weird pets? Just get a house cat and feed it a lot if you want it to be huge.
1: The River.
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0: New Kids on the Block, it's Step by Step, and it's here on 99.7 The River. Hello, good afternoon. We were talking about that serval, I don't know how to say it, cat. It's like a jungle cat, an African safari cat, three times bigger than a house cat, and somebody lost one in Vancouver, and police were like, hey, if you have like wild animals, don't call them like kitties when you tell us to respond to it, because we don't know what to do with a serval cat. And it reminded me of this call I got a while back from Emily, who had one of the weirdest animals to have as a pet I've ever heard. Emily, you had a moose?
1: Maybe just a little bit.
0: Okay, how about we go back? How did this happen? How did you come to have a moose?
1: So we lived very rural, and it was during hunting season, and the mother had accidentally been shot, and shortly after, her baby was found. She had tucked it away in the bush, and we couldn't leave it, so we brought it back home. And of course, we had other animals, so we bottle fed it, and we had it for quite a while. And then eventually, he did pass. There was a stampede of several animals in a small area, and they have fairly sensitive hearts. So he did pass eventually, but I think we had him maybe 6 months. Yeah. We had a penny.
0: That sounds like pure chaos. You had a stampede at your house?
1: Well, you know, when you have, you know, goats and sheep and horses and, you know, something spooks them, then they tend to panic in a small space.
0: Yeah, no kidding. So, I mean, I don't think I've ever actually seen a moose, like, in person, but obviously you understand, like, they're pretty big. How big was this moose when you had it?
1: It was, I would say, as a baby, it probably stood, you know, half the height of one of the horses.
0: Oh my God.
1: Yeah, we had Clydesdales, so we had big horses.
0: Yeah, and like a baby moose is, I mean, that's got to be what, like 3 or 4 feet tall already?
1: Their proportions are hilarious. It's like a teenager. They've got these long gangly legs and they don't really know what to do with them. And they're awkward. And yeah.
0: So, and you bottle fed it. Like, was that for the entire duration or like, did they eat like, I guess they just probably eat leaves and stuff, right? I have no idea of anything about moose.
1: Yep. No, we bottle fed it for a while and then it ate grain and hay and silage, just like the rest of the animals.
0: Did you keep it in like a pen or did it just kind of wander? What was the deal with that?
1: We had what you call basically like a paddock. So just a fenced off area.
0: And yeah.
1: Yeah. It stayed in the barn and out in the fenced area. And
0: did you name it?
1: I believe his name was Mr. Meep.
0: Mr. Meat?
1: Meep. Like meat, meat, meat.
0: Oh, okay. I was like, oh, like, well, did you have different plans for it?
1: No. It's the sound that they make. I remember them making this. They make this funny little sound, not what you would expect. So his name was Mr. Meep.
0: Oh, that's
1: or
0: great.
1: Mr. M. Yeah.
0: Well, thanks so much for the text in, Emily. I really appreciate that. You might be the most Canadian person I've ever talked to.
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0: Ariana Grande and We Can't Be Friends. It's on 99.7 The River and The River at Work show. Thanks for being with us on your Thursday. This time tomorrow, Canada gets underway in their first game of the World Cup, Bosnia and Herzegovina, tomorrow at noon. So do a little bit of that extra work today. Make sure that some of your Friday tasks are done, and then peace out from the office early tomorrow. Find your local watering hole and take in the game. A week from today, Canada's second game, that's against Qatar, June 18th at 3 o'clock. You can actually go and watch it. The Campbell River Youth Soccer Association is going to be doing a live watch party, which is going to be a ton of fun that you can go watch that. So that's next week in Canada's second game of the World Cup. They will be doing the watch party. You can get all your details from the Recreation and Culture Department, City of Campbell River Facebook page for Soccer by the Sea. But Canada's tournament gets underway this time tomorrow.
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What a classic that is. The Cult and She Sells Sanctuary is here on 99.7 The River, playing it all cool, deep, and current in Campbell River with Alessia Cara right now. This is one of her newer ones. It's called Dead Man on 99.7 The River and The River at Work show.

0: Canadian Jan Arden is on the river. That's a classic. Could I Be Your Girl is here on 99.7 The River and the River at Work show. For your weather today, sun and cloud, 20 degrees is the high, and we're right around that right now. 12 and clouds overnight tonight. Should be another beautiful day tomorrow. Sunny, 23, and your weekend is sunscreen necessary. 25 in the sun Saturday, 28 in the sunshine on Sunday and Monday too. So it's going to be hot out there, my friends. Drink lots of water this weekend. Right now, it's 19. The River.
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0: Alex Warren, Fever Dream, On the River, Daniel Powder, Taylor Swift, Spin Doctors. We're playing it all cool, deep, and current here in Campbell River. Just a reminder of a really fun event coming up on Sunday. It starts at the Sportsplex here in Campbell River. But, oh, man, the Colorful Run, this is going to be a great time if you hadn't heard about it yet. It's going to be a ton of fun. June 14th, participants of all ages, that's this Sunday, BTW, all ages, walk, jog, run, a 2 kilometer route with energy, color, and community spirit. It's all about having fun. 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If you want more info, go to mycampbellrivernow.com, and you can check out the Colorful Run. 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
1: And Tate McRae, she's all I want to be. Tate McRae actually got a large amount of screen time at the basketball game last night as well. Thanks so much for being with us, hanging out, and having a good time on the River at Work show today. That is it for me. Enjoy the rest of your day. We'll chat again tomorrow. Starting at 10 o'clock, AJ is going to take care of you for the rest of your afternoon. Just a reminder, your chance to rev it up with Saratoga Speedway and 99.7 The River coming up later on this afternoon. Your chance to win a family pass of tickets. Have a great rest of your day. We'll talk to you tomorrow. And until then, as always, have a good one and be safe. See ya.
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Somber with Homewrecker on 99.7 The River. I know summer hasn't officially started yet, which means, I know, it's silly. It's been summer since like April here in Campbell River. But if you're looking to put the cherry on top of your summer, looking for a good closing point to it, Somber is actually going to be coming to the Rogers Arena on September 29th. Going to be a fantastic show there. If you had the chance to check out his Coachella live stream back in April, you already know what you're in for, right? It's going to be an awesome treat for you there. One of the most exciting young performers that's putting stuff out right now. Hope your Thursday's going well. I'm AJ here with the Afternoon Drive Show. Just taking a quick look at your Campbell River weather. A little bit nicer than it has been for the past couple of days here. Currently at a high of 18 and partly cloudy outside of the River Studios on 12th Avenue. And by the way, happy World Cup Day. Yeah, man. FIFA. Pulling out all the stops, bringing Shakira back. They're planning on heading on over to Vancouver for the fan fest that they've got going on over there. I was checking out some photos, and it's wild, man. Basically, a giant soccer festival just right in the middle of the city. Completely free to get in, but if you want to skip the lines, there is a VIP pass available. I think it's like $75 or something like that. Be a fun time. Got a jam-packed show for you today. Of course, we're going to be talking about the World Cup. The world's got World Cup fever, right? All the ways that we here in Campbell River are going to be getting into the spirit. Your best or worst excuses to get out of work early. Maybe you're looking for some ways to slack off while you're watching some World Cup games. And just how expensive those World Cup tickets have gotten. It's crazy. Plus, we've also got two more chances to play Rev It Up coming at your way at 3 and 5 o'clock this afternoon. I told you this show is going to be jam-packed. There's one thing I'm not. It's a liar. It's the Bare Naked Ladies with the Old Apartment on 99.7 The River.

0: 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Mike DeMaro and Denaro with Calling on 99.7 The River. Can you believe it? The World Cup is finally here.
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0: Yeah, we've been talking about this, what, majority of the year now? It's officially kicked off. Mexico currently facing off against South Africa. And then tomorrow, Team Canada going to lace up their cleats to take on Bosnia. That's kicking off at noon. So right in the middle of your workday. And are you going to be doing that thing where you try to look busy while you work, but having something else on in the background? I feel like a lot of people are going to be doing this tomorrow. And this is a tactic that I mastered during the Olympics this year. Such a game changer in life, right? And I wanted to know, what are your tactics? How are your hacks or moves for trying to look busy while not doing any real work at all? And this is a very risky topic to talk to you about today because my boss is currently over in another office talking about something else. So if she hears this and she sees me implementing these things, I might get in a bit of trouble. But honestly, it's the World Cup. It's worth it. Want to hear your hacks, your tactics for this? Give me a call or text 287-4444 powered by Fido. You can also leave a comment on our Facebook page over at 99.7 The River dash on air.
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So we're talking about those hacks that you use to try to appear to look busy at work while not actually working at all. Of course, we're talking about that because the World Cup officially kicked off today. But of course, we as Canadians aren't going to fully tune in until tomorrow when Canada faces off against Bosnia. What are your hacks for doing this? I learned some stuff on how to properly do this during the Olympics. We'd love to hear from you. 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We're going to continue your afternoon off with arguably one of the greatest songs that you're probably going to hear at any wedding. It's also prom season as well. I imagine they're going to play this a couple of times. It's Cyndi Lauper, Time After Time, on 99.7 The River.

0: It's a song that I was very familiar with from the Pixar movie Cars, which came out over 20 years ago. God, I feel old. Of course, it's the original with Tom Cochran, Life is a Highway on 99.7 The River. We were talking about this today, your tactics or go-to activities to look busy at work when you're not actually working at all. Of course, the World Cup's on right now. A bunch of people might try to do this while they're watching some games. I was trying to find some of the best tactics or hacks that you can use, and honestly, I came across one that's pretty genius. So over on Reddit, this guy just said, just look super frustrated with whatever you're doing. Yeah, squint at his computer screen, shake your head, let in an occasional sigh, just have a bunch of papers or whatever you're working on your desk that you can just go through periodically to try to appear to look busy while secretly in the background Canada is facing off against Bosnia. It's a bit of a genius hack, though. I might try to implement that. We'll see how that goes. Let me know your hacks for trying to look busy while slacking off at work. Would love to hear from you. 287-4444, powered by Fido. You can also leave me a comment over on Facebook, 99.7 The River, dash on air.
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0: Would not be shocked if we heard that song during any of the World Cup broadcasts. It's Sean Paul with Temperature on 99.7 The River. Just wanted to give you a quick heads up here. Coming up in around an hour, we're going to be playing another game of Rev It Up right here on The River. This is going to be your best chance to win tickets for Saratoga Speedway for this Saturday. All you've got to do is just tune in around 3:40 and 5:20. And once you hear the sound of the revving engine, that's your cue to call there. 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And once you call in, we want to hear your absolute meanest impression of a car revving its engine. Don't hold back, by the way. Have some fun with it. 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It's going to be a lot of fun. And once you do that, obviously, you're in to win a family four-pack of tickets for Saratoga Speedway for this Saturday, where you can go on by, check out what they've got available for you, and experience all the heart-pounding action live. 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

0: Fever.
1: So we've been talking about the World Cup all day. The world has got soccer fever going on right now. And have you seen the price for tickets over at BC Place Stadium, man? I know they've been dropping for the past couple of days, but they are still outrageous. Over $500 to go watch a soccer game. It's wild. But I came across this post this morning that was talking about World Cup ticket prices back in the 90s. I think it was around 1996 or something. And the difference in prices back then were stark. My jaw was on the floor when I saw these. I'll talk about this more coming up right after Pet Shop Boys. It's West End Girls on 99.7 The River.

One of those songs that just sounds so euphoric. It's Pet Shop Boys, Blessed End Girls. You heading on down to Vancouver for any of the World Cup games? I was taking a look at tickets earlier for Team Canada's match against Qatar on the 18th. Over $500 for decent seats, man. It's wild. I thought this would be a lot of fun, though. Let me take you back to 1994, before I was even a glimmer in my daddy's eye. Yeah, 1994, the show Friends premiered. The Lion King hit theaters. And World Cup fans over in Chicago could watch a match for just $46. I did the math, adjusted it for inflation and everything. That's still a little over $100 today. Still way cheaper than what we're seeing right now. And it gets even better, too. This might even make you more mad. A beer at the stadium, if you wanted to grab one, only cost $4. That's got to sting, right?

0: Levitating. Dua Lipa with Levitating on 99.7 The River. Huge congratulations to her, by the way. She got married over the weekend in Italy to her fiance, Callum Turner, who's been in the running for a long time, actually, to play James Bond. He's one of the actors that people have been recommending to play the British icon there. If you missed out on this a couple of days ago, actually, we talked to somebody who lived beside the venue that she threw her wedding at over in Italy. This is hilarious, dude.
1: I had already gotten home that it was almost 3 a.m. And so this was pretty late into the night. Like, I missed probably most of the wedding.
0: Yeah.
1: But they were still partying hard. I fell asleep around sunrise because, you know, well, they were still going.
0: Even when you're one of the biggest pop stars in the world and you're a fully grown adult doing your thing, being super busy, making incredible music, you still know how to throw an incredible bash. You love to see it. The
2: River. Okie dokie. 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And send. Oh, no. Okie donkie. That was meant to read okie dokie. I'm so sorry.
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2: So just wanted to give you a quick heads up here. We're going to be playing another game of Rev It Up on the river. If you've never played it before, this is going to be your chance to win a family four-pack of tickets for Saratoga Speedway for this Saturday. All you've got to do is listen for that cue to call and give me a ring at 287-4444. And once you do that, you're instantly in. 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So be sure to keep an ear perked up for that cue to call. It could be coming up sooner than you think, all right? You can also keep your ears perked up to this song, too. Just incredible music from Tame Impala and Jenny. It's Dracula on 99.7 The River.

0: A song that never fails, just to make me a little bit homesick. It's a Tragically Hip with Bob Cajun on 99.7 The River. All right, Campbell River, I've got a family four-pack of tickets for Saratoga Speedway with your name on them. You heard that cue to call. All you've got to do is give me a ring, 250-287-4444, and that family four-pack of Saratoga Speedway tickets could be yours. Got a comment from Marina over on Facebook. She said, I never win these things, but good luck to those who win. Marina, who knows? If you give me a call right now, those tickets could be in the palm of your hands as well. Give me a ring. You still got time to get in on these. 287-4444. Would love to hear from you.
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0: This is your last chance, Campbell River. I've got a four-pack of Saratoga Speedway tickets with your name on them. All you have to do is call me. Like I said, 250-287-4444. Give me a ring. It is that simple. Unless you're chicken. I wouldn't take Campbell River for chickens, right? Pecaw! Oh! Sorry, what was that? Was that a chicken? Maybe it was just the sound of Campbell River callers. I don't know. Sound of your heart, Sean Hook on the river. You want my-

0: Sean Hook with Sound of Your Heart on 99.7 The River. It's 3:48 in Campbell River, and it is time to hear the sounds of your impression of a car revving its engine, because it is time to play... Rev It Up with The River. Yeah, we've got Kylie with us on the phone today. Kylie, are you at work right now?
1: I'm not.
0: Okay, perfect. Are you just at home right now, or?
1: I'm waiting to pick my daughter up from her first dance dress rehearsal.
0: Okay, that's going to be a lot of fun, and you don't have to worry about your boss catching you or getting in trouble or anything like that, right?
1: No, absolutely not.
0: Kylie, this is going to be some great news for your daughter after your dance rehearsal, too. I'm going to go over the rules for this game really quickly for you, okay?
1: Okay.
0: So I'm going to play a timer. Once you hear that go off, all we ask is that you just give us your best impression of a car revving its engine. And then that family four-pack of tickets for Saratoga Speedway, it's instantly yours, okay?
1: Okay.
0: All right. You ready?
1: Sure.
0: All right. Let's do it.
1: Vroom, vroom.
0: Come on. Give it a little bit more heart than that.
1: I don't know.
0: That was good. I'll take that. That's really good. In fact, it was so good.
2: Congratulations, you're a winner.
0: Yeah, quick question for you, Kylie. Are you taking like car revving engine lessons on Duolingo or something like that? Because that was pretty good.
1: I think I should sign up for
0: it. Yeah, I think you should be the teacher for that, actually. Well, congratulations. You won that family four-pack of tickets for Saratoga Speedway for Saturday. I imagine you're going to take your daughter with you, but who else are you going to take with you?
1: My husband and my son.
0: Oh, that'll be a nice little family affair, a nice little Saturday out with the family there. That's going to be awesome.
1: Yeah, it'll be so exciting. Thank you so much.
0: Of course. Do you know what they're doing this weekend?
1: No, I actually don't.
0: So they're going to be holding their Kennedy Classic iMod like event there. So they're going to have their modified qualifying cars and heat races. They're also going to have those like old school bomber cars, like the ones from the 40s and the 50s. You know what I'm talking about?
1: Absolutely.
0: Yeah.
1: So exciting.
0: Yeah, it's going to be a lot of fun. Just stay on the line. I just got to grab your info. And if you missed out on your chance to get in for Rev It Up, that is completely okay. You're actually going to have another chance coming up at 5:20 later this afternoon. But right now, we're going to continue your afternoon off and give you that feeling that maybe Kylie has right now because she just won. It's a nice little victory song. It's LMFAO with Party Rock Anthem on 99.7 The River.

0: A fitting celebration song for Kylie, who just won our 3 o'clock edition of Rev It Up on the River. It's Party Rock Anthem, LMFAO on 99.7 The River. We were talking about this earlier, but if you missed out on your chance to call in just now, I saw a bunch of people were calling in while I had Kylie on the line. It's completely okay. You're actually going to have another chance to get in at 5:20 later this afternoon, okay? So just listen for that cue to call. Once you hear that, give me a ring, 250-287-4444. It is that simple. Let's rev it up with Saratoga Speedway and 99.7 The River.
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1: I'm Nathan Maley. The City of Campbell River's 2025 annual report has been published. The report includes an overview of activities, a year-in-review section focused on council strategic priorities, departmental reviews, and a financial statement section. The city said council will consider the report at its June 25th meeting. Comments on the report can be submitted at City Hall or by email to the city by noon on June 25th or during the council meeting. The City of Campbell River is inviting the community to take in some live music at Spirit Square Friday night. Juno Award and Canadian Folk Music Award nominated Jackson Hollow will take the stage for the city's first edition of this year's River Concert Series. River Concerts will bring live music to Spirit Square every Friday through August 28th. The show starts at 7 p.m. Ottawa is introducing legislation preventing children under the age of 16 from having accounts on social media services. However, officials say there will be a pathway for social media services to seek an exemption if they can show they have put sufficient safeguards for children in place. Officials say while laws exist to respond once harm has happened, there is currently very little that requires online services to prevent harm in the first place. The Safe Social Media Act looks to change that by ensuring that social media services and artificial intelligent chatbots are responsible for addressing harm before it occurs. The proposed legislation will create a legislative and regulatory framework for social media services with three core duties: to protect children, act responsibly, and make certain content inaccessible. British Columbians can now take the knowledge test for a learner's license online. Our provincial reporter, Emily Joveski, has more.
2: ICBC says the online knowledge test is now available for Class 5 to 8 licenses. After passing the online test, drivers would still need to visit an office to pick up their license. ICBC says the online testing software has monitoring technology intended to detect cheating. Emily Joveski, Vista News.
1: And the Bank of Canada is staying the course with its target for its benchmark policy interest rate. Governing Council is keeping its target for the overnight rate at 2.25%. Officials say economic activity in Canada has been weak, uncertainty about U.S. trade policy continues, the conflict in the Middle East is ongoing, and oil prices remain elevated.
0: Be the first to know. 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
1: Game 5 of the Stanley Cup Finals goes tonight with Carolina hosting Vegas and the series tied at 2 with puck drop at 5. In the MLB today, the Mariners are looking for a series victory in Baltimore with first pitch moments from now, while the Blue Jays have an off day and will host the Yankees tomorrow. And the FIFA World Cup kicked off today with Mexico defeating South Africa 2-0. Canada starts their tournament tomorrow in Toronto against Bosnia and Herzegovina.
0: River weather.
4: Well, today is certainly better than the weather we've been dealing with for the past couple of days here in Campbell River. And it looks like it's going to stay that way for a little bit as well, because later on tonight, it's going to reach a low of 10 and be clear. It's going to cool down just a little bit there, but not cold enough that you've got to sleep with all your blankets on at night. Moving into tomorrow, your Friday, it's going to be stunning in Campbell River. It's supposed to reach a high of 23. It'll be nice and sunny. Right now, though, not too bad out in Campbell River. Currently at a high of 20 and partly cloudy outside of the River Studios on 12th Avenue. Your next low tide is going to be at 7:19 this evening. Next high tide, 1:57 tomorrow morning. So if you're single and ready to mingle this summer, this might be one of the best summers you could ever have, because there is a factor that's come into play that I don't think anybody has talked about. Well, maybe some people have, but this is going to be a game changer for your summer dating plans, okay? We'll talk about this a little bit more coming up in just 7 minutes, but right now, we're going to continue your afternoon off with Eddie Grant. It's Electric Avenue on 99.7 The River.

0: So I wanted to put a question out to the ladies. What's your relationship status looking like as we head into the summer?
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0: Are you single, ready to mingle? Because if you are, this might be the best summer of your life. There's a new factor that's entered the dating world right now that I bet you completely forgot about. The single soccer players.
2: Girls, they're here. They're here. The foreign men are arriving.
0: And they have definitely arrived. Of course, Team Canada, they're not exactly foreign, but they're going to be playing against Bosnia tomorrow at noon. The Bosnian men might be out and about exploring BC, might even come to Vancouver Island as well. Who knows? Ladies, this is your chance to get on the dating apps. See if you can have a date with a foreign athlete. That would be pretty neat, right? Even if you don't want to seriously date them, you can still just date them for fun. It'd be a cool story to have at the end of the day, right? Oh, man. This is a fitting song to continue your afternoon off with. It's Hot Chocolate, You Sexy Thing on 99.7 The River.

0: Taylor Swift on 99.7 The River. Man, did you see her at the Knicks game last night? Having the time of her life. It was hilarious. Hanging out with the Haim sisters, who, if you don't know, very successful actress, big band out right now as well. And she was also very buddy-buddy with the girl from Law & Order as well. I saw them hugging multiple times during the Knicks game last night. And I was talking to Ricky Tyler about this morning. The shirts that they were wearing were the funniest things on the planet, man. They had Knicks themed shirts. I think Taylor's was Stevie Nicks, and then the girl beside her, one of the Haim sisters, was Nicole Kidman, and then the other shirt was Nickelback. I love that. They all came together, had a coordinated plan of attack, and they executed it pretty well. Do you think Taylor was at Madison Square Garden last night just scouting for her wedding on July 3rd? Because there have been a bunch of rumors that she is getting married in New York at the Garden. Maybe she was just there for a reconnaissance mission. You never know.
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9: You know, a lot of girls be thinking my songs are about them, but this is not to get confused.

0: So we've been talking about this all afternoon. Of course, the World Cup officially kicking off today. Have you mastered the art of looking busy at work while kind of slacking off at the same time? I'll tell you what, this is something I kind of mastered during the Olympics. I would look at my page and just go, okay, I got to do this and type out all my stuff there. And then in the down times when, like, maybe in the middle of a song, if a song is playing or whatever, just go back quickly, just watch a hockey game just for a couple of minutes just to see what's going on. And then I would go back and do my work. It's a very delicate art to learn, but once you learn it, oh, it feels so good. It's really life-changing. We were asking you about your hacks on how to do this properly. I got a text from Gene over at 287-4444. He said his go-to is to just go walk around, just power walk nowhere in particular with a light scowl. Obviously meant he had somewhere important to be and shouldn't be bothered. This is when he was working in retail. Honestly, that's a really good hack for the retail workers if they're in Walmart right now, just looking around, doing their thing. They've got to fill up some shelves. Whatever it is, just look around like you're working with a purpose. And then in the meantime, go in the back rooms where there's no cameras, pull up your phone, watch the soccer games at the same time. Genius, right?
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0: Just another reminder for you, in about 30 minutes, we're going to be playing another game of Rev It Up here on the river. So once you hear that cue to call, give me a ring, 250-287-4444. Then you're instantly in to win a family four-pack of tickets for Saratoga Speedway for this Saturday, okay? It's going to be an incredible event that they're going to be holding too, so you don't want to miss out on that. It's their Kennedy Classic. Going to have IMOD qualifying and heat races. Their company bomber cars are going to be racing as well. Those are those old school cars that look like they were made in the 40s and 50s. It's going to be an incredible time and an awesome event for you and the family to go check out this Saturday. Let's Rev It Up with Saratoga Speedway and 99.7 The River.
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2: I'm Nathan Maylie. The City of Campbell River's 2025 annual report has been published. The report includes an overview of activities, a year-in-review section focused on council strategic priorities, departmental reviews, and a financial statement section. The city said council will consider the report at its June 25th meeting. Comments on the report can be submitted at City Hall or by email to the city by noon on June 25th or during the council meeting. The City of Campbell River is inviting the community to take in some live music at Spirit Square Friday night. Juno Award and Canadian Folk Music Award nominated Jackson Hollow will take the stage for the city's first edition of this year's River Concert Series. River Concerts will bring live music to Spirit Square every Friday through August 28th. The show starts at 7 p.m. Ottawa is introducing legislation preventing children under the age of 16 from having accounts on social media services. However, officials say there will be a pathway for social media services to seek an exemption if they can show they have put sufficient safeguards for children in place. Officials say while laws exist to respond once harm has happened, there is currently very little that requires online services to prevent harm in the first place. The Safe Social Media Act looks to change that by ensuring that social media services and artificial intelligent chatbots are responsible for addressing harm before it occurs. The proposed legislation will create a legislative and regulatory framework for social media services with three core duties: to protect children, act responsibly, and make certain content inaccessible.